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3: I wanna talk to all you addicts out there that's got yourself a great big joint, and you done tried all the methadone, and you just can't leave that heroin alone. I wonder, have
4: don't
3: you tried?
4: Just touch down, I'm so grateful. Numbers so low, bitch be thankful. They say don't let money change you. That's how we know money ain't you. 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We buy big boats, bitch, I'm sin bad. 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
0: They looking like prey. 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

but I'll still be seething when you text me to make up and be friends. So there you go, eh? 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Because, do you know what I mean? You're not exactly fucking, you know... What, do you know what I mean? What? It don't really matter anymore. Do you know what I mean? It's hard enough to remember my opinions without remembering my reasons for them. You're confusing me now. I'm not going to give you an example. I can't remember an example. You do it all the time, you know, that thing that you do. I can't remember when you last did it, can I? I'm gone anyway. I'm never going to darken your towels again, I'll tell you that. And that thing about femme fatale, yeah? She's fit, and she's fitter than you anyway. I like her, do you know what I mean? I'm never going to meet her. So, what are you getting so jealous? Well, I like her, you know.

are too much. You are too much. I want to munch. I love you, but you got big butts. All the boys want.